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0: This is Waking Up in Love here on our Country Music Thursday night. I'm Doyle King. There's an old saying that it's easy to make $1 million in the music business, but hard to hold on to $1. These country stars found out the hard way when they ended up having to declare bankruptcy how hard it was to hang on to that money. The country singers who've gone bankrupt include some all-time legends. Willie Nelson's money troubles in the early 90s have been well documented when the IRS seized and auctioned off many of his assets, and he ended up recording an album that he admitted was purely to pay off his debts. And he's not the only one to go broke. Several country stars on our list had decades-long careers that earned them big money, but wound up with little to show for it. We're going to be talking about these stars on the show tonight and tomorrow. Yep, there's that many of them. And play some great country music along the way, like Dan Seals' Bop coming up.
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Johnny, Dolly, Willie, Reba. 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

0: There's Haggard with Branded Man here on our Country Music Thursday night. A lot of country stars who have had to declare bankruptcy did so because of poor advice from financial advisors, investments that went bad, or another reason. And with some stars suffering career setbacks that actually altered their financial situation, disputes with a manager or other business associates also drove some of these stars into bankruptcy. And let's face it, some people just aren't that good at handling money. Just because you hand somebody a big chunk of cash, it doesn't mean they know what to do with it, as some country stars found out firsthand. And next hour, we're going to take a look at the beginning of our list of all the country stars that have declared bankruptcy. But next, I have Tim McGraw and my next 30 years.
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2: Classic Country WOKR weather. Tonight stays partly cloudy around 60 degrees with light west winds. Friday turns mostly sunny and much warmer, reaching the mid-80s. Friday night becomes mostly cloudy with a chance of rain showers and lows around 65. Saturday brings showers and thunderstorms likely with highs around 82, then more showers and thunderstorms likely Saturday night.

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0: And it's Dolly, you know she loves you here on our Country Music Thursday night. Little Texas is coming up. They are kicking off a nice long Texas-sized music set right after this quick break.
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0: There's Shania. Man, I feel like a woman. And I always feel weird saying that on our Country Music Thursday night. David Allan Coe is the first artist we're talking about tonight that has filed bankruptcy, and he did it twice. He had quite the tumultuous career, punctuated with tough dealings with labels and financial woes. He filed for Chapter 13 bankruptcy in 2005, and in 2011, the IRS had filed liens owing $1,640,000-plus in unpaid taxes from David in 2004, 7, and 9.
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0: It's George Strait with Baby's Gotten Good at Goodbye here on our Country Music Thursday night get together. George Jones is another artist who has had to file bankruptcy. He was at a personal and career low when he filed for bankruptcy in 1979, citing assets of $65,000 and debts of $1.5 million. Jones was abusing alcohol and drugs and notorious for missing shows. But he finally turned his life around in the 80s with help from his fourth wife, Nancy, who helped him rebuild his career.
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2: Classic Country WOKR weather. Tonight stays partly cloudy around 60 degrees with light west winds. Friday turns mostly sunny and much warmer, reaching the mid-80s. Friday night becomes mostly cloudy with a chance of rain showers and lows around 65. Saturday brings showers and thunderstorms likely, with highs around 82, then more showers and thunderstorms likely Saturday night around 60. Currently, it's clear and 70 degrees.
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0: There's the Queen of Memphis from Confederate Railroad here on our Country Music Thursday night get-together. Alabama is about to take us into high cotton when we get started on a Texas-sized music set right after this.
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0: They're the Bellamys with Lovers Live Longer here on our Country Music Thursday night get-together. Freddie Fender is another artist who had to declare bankruptcy. That's what we're looking at on the show tonight. Country stars who went broke. Freddie scored huge with country hits Wasted Days and Wasted Nights and Before the Next Teardrop Falls. But that was back in the 70s. By the 80s, he had hit a run of bad luck that included a house fire, a prison term for pot possession, the deaths of two band members in a bus accident, and a 1983 bankruptcy. But he made a comeback with the Texas Tornadoes in the 90s before we lost Freddie in 2006.
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0: Here's Vince Gill with one more last chance here on our Country Music Thursday night. Johnny Paycheck is another singer who just seemed to always find himself in trouble. He served time in prison, abused drugs and alcohol throughout his career, scored a massive success with the hit that David Allan Coe wrote, Take This Job and Shove It, in 1977. But he was sued by the IRS in 1982 for $103,000 in back taxes. He ended up in bankruptcy in 1990 when he listed debts of more than $1.5 million, most of it owed to the IRS when you count all that interest that had accrued.
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2: Classic Country WOKR weather. Tonight stays partly cloudy around 60 degrees with light west winds. Friday turns mostly sunny and much warmer, reaching the mid-80s. Friday night becomes mostly cloudy with a chance of rain showers and lows around 65. Saturday brings showers and thunderstorms likely, with highs around 82, then more showers and thunderstorms likely Saturday night around 60. Currently, it's clear and 68 degrees.
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0: There's Clay Walker with Rumor Has It here on our Country Music Thursday Night Get Together. I'll be right back. I have Faith Hill coming up. She's going to kick off our next Texas Size music set. And that's coming up next.
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0: This is Travis Tritt. I'm gonna be somebody here on our Country Music Thursday night. We're talking about artists who have gone broke and ended up having to pay the IRS and file bankruptcy. Lori Morgan is one of those. She suffered a long string of financial woes related to business and had to file for bankruptcy twice. She filed first time in 1992, then withdrew her petition after she paid various creditors $846,000. Then in 2008, she filed Chapter 7 bankruptcy, listing debts between $1 million and $10 million. She later called trusting her accountants the biggest mistake of her life.
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0: Shenandoah with Sunday in the South here on our Country Music Thursday night get-together. My Facebook post tonight features someone who is so important in Dolly Parton's life. It's well known and well documented that Dolly grew up poor in the mountains of East Tennessee with 11 brothers and sisters. Though she notes how much love they always had in their family. Her mom, Avi Lee, was born October 5th, 1923 in Lockhart, South Carolina, which was a small cotton farming community. Her dad was a preacher. Avi Lee was a gifted vocalist, arranger, and interpreter of traditional mountain songs. Smoky Mountain Mama is a song. It's a reissue of a rare recording by Opar Entertainment, which Dolly started with her uncle Bill Owens in 1967. A rare piece of Appalachian musical history, as Dolly's mom, Avi Lee, showcases a collection of old mountain songs. You can check out some of them on my Facebook post of the night, and you'll be able to easily tell where Dolly got so much of her once-in-a-generation talent. My Facebook page is Doyle King, Doyle spelled D-O-Y-L-E, Doyle King, on Facebook.
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2: Classic Country, W-O-K-R weather. Tonight stays partly cloudy around 55 degrees with light southwesterly winds. Friday turns mostly sunny and much warmer, reaching the mid-80s with those same light southwest winds. Friday night stays mostly cloudy with a chance of rain showers, around 65 degrees. Saturday brings showers and thunderstorms likely, with highs near 82 degrees. Currently, it's clear and 61 degrees.
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0: It's Mark Chestnut and Bubba Shot That Jukebox here on Art Country Music Thursday night. I'll be right back. I have one more Texas-sized music set to get started for you next. Doug Stone's going to do that with his song In a Different Light.
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Gene Watson, kicking off another hour of the best classic country on the radio as we work third shift together. My name is Jay Michaels. Thanks for stopping by and keeping me company. Here's Sylvia.

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Second hand from a dealer in Atlanta, I rode up with Daddy when he went there to get her.

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0: Well, summertime is here, and there's some tips on how to stay hydrated. Want to make sure you're drinking a lot of water. They say using reusable water bottles can help, and try to fill those 40 ounces at least two or three times a day. But some clues to for your body that you're not getting enough water: feeling thirsty, obviously, brain fog or confusion, headaches, irritability, and if you're feeling tired and sluggish, get some water.
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0: Tanya Tucker, here's some love. 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
2: Classic Country WOKR weather. Tonight stays partly cloudy around 55 degrees with light southwesterly winds. Friday turns mostly sunny and much warmer, reaching the mid-80s with those same light southwest winds. Friday night stays mostly cloudy with a chance of rain showers, around 65 degrees. Saturday brings showers and thunderstorms likely, with highs near 82 degrees. Currently, it's clear and 64 degrees.
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0: Mark Colley wrapping up a long set of back-to-back classic country. Heard from John Conley before that. And my name is Jay Michaels. Thanks for spending third shift here with me. We'll keep each other company all night long.
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0: 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Use a cedar oil spray. The ticks hate that. And also plant tick-repellent plants like lavender, rosemary, and marigolds.
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0: It's Willie Nelson and The Last Thing I Needed. My name is Jay Michaels, Dwight Yoakam, and Vince Gill on the way.
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2: Classic Country WOKR weather. Tonight stays partly cloudy around 55 degrees with light southwesterly winds. Friday turns mostly sunny and much warmer, reaching the mid-80s with those same light southwest winds. Friday night stays mostly cloudy with a chance of rain showers, around 65 degrees. Saturday brings showers and thunderstorms likely, with highs near 82 degrees. Currently, it's clear and 63 degrees.
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0: As the Oak Ridge Boys wrap up a long set of back-to-back country, data centers are in the news a lot right now. In New York could be the first in the nation to issue a temporary statewide ban on large data centers. Their legislature is expected to vote on a bill this week that could put in place a one-year large data center hold.
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My name is Jay Michaels. Thanks for stopping by and keeping me company on this third shift. Here's Ronnie McDowell.

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0: John Anderson there, and I'm Jay Michaels. There was a Marilyn Monroe auction last week that brought over $2.5 million on what would have been her 100th birthday. There was a Christian Dior suit that she wore, went for $450,000.
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0: Juice Newton there, and my name is Jay Michaels. 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
2: Classic Country WOKR weather. Tonight stays partly cloudy around 55 degrees with light southwesterly winds. Friday turns mostly sunny and much warmer, reaching the mid-80s with those same light southwest winds. Friday night stays mostly cloudy with a chance of rain showers, around 65 degrees. Saturday brings showers and thunderstorms likely, with highs near 82 degrees. Currently, it's clear and 63 degrees.
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0: Betty Loveless there, and my name is Jay Michaels. Well, signs you're not staying hydrated this summer. Want to make sure you're drinking a lot of water during these hot summer months. 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

0: Oh, I just love Dolly Parton, don't you? It's Jay Michaels. Thanks for stopping by tonight.
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2: Classic Country WOKR weather. Tonight stays partly cloudy around 55 degrees with light southwesterly winds. Friday turns mostly sunny and much warmer, reaching the mid-80s with those same light southwest winds. Friday night stays mostly cloudy with a chance of rain showers, around 65 degrees. Saturday brings showers and thunderstorms likely, with highs near 82 degrees. Currently, it's clear and 60 degrees.
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0: Michelle Wright, Take It Like a Man. I'm Jay Michaels. It is National Donut Day. Good excuse to stop and get some donuts on the way to work this morning.
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0: I haven't heard that one in a while. It was one of my favorite songs back in the day. Highway 101 with Cry, Cry, Cry. Lori Morgan and Alabama on the way.
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2: Classic Country WOKR weather. Tonight stays partly cloudy around 55 degrees with light southwesterly winds. Friday turns mostly sunny and much warmer, reaching the mid-80s with those same light southwest winds. Friday night stays mostly cloudy with a chance of rain showers, around 65 degrees. Saturday brings showers and thunderstorms likely, with highs near 82 degrees. Currently, it's clear and 60 degrees.
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0: Well, there was a Marilyn Monroe auction last week on what would have been her 100th birthday, and it brought in $2.5 million. There was a Christian Dior suit that she wore during her honeymoon with Joe DiMaggio, went for $450,000, and a pair of earrings went for $385,000. There's no way I could ever go to one of those auctions because that amount of money is just it doesn't exist to me. Do you know what I mean? Like, I can't even count that high.
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We are getting ready to start our Friday. My name is Jay Michaels. Thanks for being here with me early this morning or late this night. If you're still, if you haven't been to bed yet from Thursday night, whatever's going on in your world, I'm glad you're here. Here's Travis Tritt.

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0: paradise. And my name is Jay Michaels. Thanks for spending part of your Thursday night or Friday morning, depending on if you've been to bed yet or not. I'm Jay Michaels. Well, the summer months are here. Here are some tips on how to stay extra hydrated this summer. They say, obviously, use those reusable water bottles, those 40-ounce tumblers. Try to fill them at least two or three times a day. Also, foods like watermelon can help. And signs that you're not drinking enough water, obviously feeling thirsty is one of them, but irritability, also having headaches, feeling tired and fatigued and sluggish. If you have any of those, just get you a glass of water.
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0: I saw you singing along, Alan Jackson there. I'm Jay Michaels. The Forrester Sisters on the way. Vince Gill, too.
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2: Classic Country WOKR weather. Friday stays mostly sunny near 87 degrees with gentle west breezes. Friday night turns mostly cloudy with a slight chance of rain showers around 65 degrees. Saturday brings showers and thunderstorms, likely near 82, followed by Saturday night with showers and thunderstorms, likely easing to a slight chance. Sunday looks mostly sunny in the mid-70s. Currently, it's clear and 63 degrees.
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2: Taking a look at farm news from around the eastern United States, vegetable growers in the eastern U.S. are applauding an announcement from the USDA earlier this week. The federal agency will issue $1.6 billion in payments to eligible specialty crop producers in response to elevated input cost and market disruptions. In North Carolina, soybeans are looking good in early June. The latest crop condition report shows 65% of North Carolina soybeans in good to excellent condition. Pasture conditions in New York State, Pennsylvania, and Maryland are also looking fairly good as we go into June. In Maryland, 75% of pastures are rated in good to excellent condition. In Pennsylvania, that number stands at 56%, and in New York State, 81% of pastures are rated in good to excellent condition. And farmers in Virginia report recent improvements in topsoil moisture, with 62% of farmers in the Old Dominion reporting adequate soil moisture.
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2: 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Our pearl of wisdom today points out, who says that money doesn't grow on trees? Banks have branches. 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

It's one of those true classics that stands out in country music. It wasn't only her biggest hit. It was written by the legendary late Kris Kristofferson. And such a beautiful song. Sammy Smith and Help Me Make It Through the Night. Martina McBride, Ricky Skaggs, and John Anderson coming up in a matter of minutes. Ready to get out of the stink of the big city out to the country. If it were me, lucky enough to be downwind from a pig farm. It's Merle Haggard and Big City.

0: A comeback hit, the title cut of the album Seminole Wind. It's John Anderson. It wasn't that many years ago that John was losing his hearing to the point where he thought he'd never be able to perform again. But thanks to some very smart doctoring, John's hearing has been restored. He'll be back on stage very soon, performing at the 5 o'clock Somewhere Fest, that happening in West Palm Beach, Florida, days from now. Good morning, I'm Jeff DeWeese, as we got some Martina McBride and Ricky Skaggs coming up next for you right here.
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0: Flatt and Scruggs first recorded that song. It became Ricky Skaggs' first number one hit, Crying My Heart Out Over You. Good morning, it's the 5th of June. Don Reed of the Statler Brothers, he celebrates his 81st birthday today. It's also the birthday of Gail Davies, Mark Wahlberg, Nick Kroll, Amanda Crew, and Jeremy Abbott, Olympian skater. He turns 41 today. T.G. Shepherd and Tim McGraw coming up here in just a bit.
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3: ABC News, I'm Sherry Preston. The Senate this morning passing legislation to fund President Trump's immigration enforcement agencies to the tune of $70 billion. Before the vote, Republican Lindsey Graham tried to convince Democrats to vote in favor.
4: What we're about to do is fund the Border Patrol and ICE through the entire Trump term because you wouldn't help us. America will be safer. I ask for adoption of this amendment.
3: As a part of the bill, Democrats had tried to get an amendment passed that would have formally outlawed the creation of that so-called anti-weaponization fund, but Republicans refused to go along with that. The House passing a bill not endorsed by President Trump that would provide aid to Ukraine and would sanction key segments of the Russian economy. Former National Security Advisor John Bolton due in court later this month after agreeing to plead guilty to mishandling classified documents. This is ABC News. The opening match of the World Cup is less than a week away, and with the U.S. at war with Iran and without a director of national intelligence, ABC's Dave Packer says some serious security concerns remain.
5: As the World Cup brings fans from around the globe to the U.S.,
6: the challenges are unprecedented.
5: ABC News contributor and former DHS official John Cohen calls the threat environment
6: highly volatile, complex, and the most dangerous I've seen in the 42 years that I've been involved in law enforcement and homeland security.
5: His concern?
6: The resources that have been available at the federal levels to prepare for this game have either been done away with or reassigned to focus on other areas or were impacted by the shutdown.
5: Dave Packer, ABC News.
3: Police in Rochelle Park, New Jersey are looking for a group of masked bandits who stole more than $40,000 worth of Pokemon cards in a smash and grab. Took less than 2 minutes. The big clue, authorities are looking for a SUV that headed toward the Garden State Parkway after the robbery. Sherry Preston, ABC News.
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7: Good morning. For WOKR News of the Finger Lakes, I'm Ken Haight reporting. A man will serve 88 months in prison for selling meth. 40-year-old Chad Burgess of Rochester was convicted of possession with intent to distribute 5 grams of meth. March 26th, a search warrant was executed by the Niagara County Drug Task Force at a home on Locust Street for suspected narcotics trafficking. During the search, officers recovered about 125 grams of meth and about 45 grams of crack cocaine. Burgess admitted the meth and the crack cocaine was his. It was purchased 1 to 2 days earlier. Harris Road between Penfield Center Road and Atlantic Road has reopened after being closed due to a house fire. Monroe County deputies report one person living in the home was treated at the scene by EMS for smoke inhalation and was then released. A Victor man faces child endangerment charges after allegedly leaving 2 young children unattended inside a vehicle in Canandaigua late last month. Friday, May 22nd, Canandaigua police responded to South Main Street following report of unsupervised children in a car. Investigators determined 36-year-old Joel Rivera Lorito allegedly left a 6-year-old and 9-year-old children inside his vehicle for about 45 minutes while he shopped at a nearby business. Following his arrest, the children were turned over to the custody of their mother. Rivera Lorito was charged with 2 counts of endangering the welfare of a child. He was released with an appearance ticket for City of Canandaigua Court. Wegmans is reinforcing its pet policy inside stores. The signage in the stores has been updated, but the policy itself has not changed. Wegmans says pets are not allowed, but trained service animals are always welcome. Officials stress comfort or emotional support animals are not considered service animals under federal or state law. Wegmans is also asking customers not to place service animals in shopping carts, citing health and safety guidelines. The policy is aimed at keeping stores safe and sanitary. Hundreds of martial artists from around the world are expected to gather in Canandaigua tomorrow, Saturday, for the 2026 Great Lakes Tournament at Finger Lakes Community College. The biannual event features competitors from across the U.S. and Europe and is scheduled for tomorrow, Saturday, from 8:30 until 5:00. For WOKR News of the Finger Lakes, I'm Ken Hayes.
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8: Classic Country WOKR weather. Friday stays mostly sunny near 87 degrees with gentle west breezes. Friday night turns mostly cloudy with a slight chance of rain showers around 65 degrees. Saturday brings showers and thunderstorms, likely near 82, followed by Saturday night with showers and thunderstorms, likely easing to a slight chance. Sunday looks mostly sunny in the mid-70s. Currently, it's clear and 58 degrees.
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0: She is his only need. It's Winona Judd a week ago celebrating her 62nd birthday with family by her side at her farm just outside of Nashville, Tennessee. After blowing out the birthday cake, she said she's not only getting older, she is getting bolder too. Kenny Rogers and Dolly Parton are coming up next.
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He scored his first number one hit with Older Women Make Beautiful Lovers from the album Personally, the second song of his to make it to the top of the charts. It's Ronnie McDonald. You're going to be ruining my bad reputation. We'll hear from the Highwaymen, also Rodney Crowell and Tracy Byrd, minutes from now. It's Alan Jackson chasing that neon rainbow.

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But isn't it nice you don't have to? 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

0: Johnny Cash, Willie Nelson, Waylon Jennings, and Kris Kristofferson. Truly a country music group with one of their super hits. It's The Highwaymen. The song written by Jimmy Webb, who of course also wrote Wichita Lineman for Glenn Campbell. Another great song. Good morning, I'm Jeff DeWeese with some Rodney Crowell and Tracy Byrd. On the way in moments.
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Head out on steel horses with wheels and we ride. We burn up that road to old Mexico, blend in with the desert

0: Even if your start wasn't in the country, but you're here right now, you're always welcomed into our tent of some great country music. It's Tracy Byrd, and I'm Jeff DeWeese. Thanks for joining us this morning. Dave and Sugar, and also Brooks and Dunn, are coming up here in just a bit.
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3: ABC News, I'm Sherry Preston. After more than 18 hours, the Senate has passed a $70 billion immigration enforcement bill. Alaska's Lisa Murkowski, the only Republican to join Democrats in voting against it, and the stipulation it contained banning President Trump's $1.8 billion anti-weaponization fund. The bill will fund ICE and Border Patrol through the end of the president's term. The House passing a bill to aid Ukraine and to sanction key segments of the Russian economy. There's a hearing scheduled today in front of an appeals court over the massive ballroom President Trump says is a national security issue. A federal judge issued an injunction 3 months ago, says ABC's Peter Haralambos.
4: Judge Richard Leon, back in March, ruled that Trump went well beyond his authority in building this ballroom without getting any kind of authorization from Congress.
3: Amid a heightened threat environment, some are warning about security at World Cup matches, the first ones beginning in less than a week. This is ABC News. We're learning more about what Pam Bondi told lawmakers last week during her interview about the release of the Epstein files. ABC's Peter Haralambos has more from Washington.
4: Former Attorney General Pam Bondi both defended the Department of Justice's handling of the Epstein files while distancing herself from parts of the controversial case. She told the House Oversight Committee that her deputy, Todd Blanche, who Trump says he plans to nominate to be Attorney General, was, quote, leading the Epstein matter and the release of everything from the beginning. When a lawmaker accused her of blaming Blanche, Bondi pushed back and said he did a, quote, excellent job with the release of 3 million files. Blanche is expected to face an uphill battle securing confirmation from the Senate. Peter Haralambos, ABC News.
3: According to a new report on former Prince Andrew, a longtime ally of Jeffrey Epstein, a UK public spending watchdog says he made money by subletting cottages on the estate where he lived rent-free for decades. This is ABC News.
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6: Good morning. For WOKR News of the Finger Lakes, I'm Ken Haight reporting.
7: A Canandaigua woman faces multiple charges, including child endangerment and resisting arrest, after police found an unsupervised toddler at a local park last month. May 11th, Canandaigua police responded to Jefferson Park following a welfare check complaint. Officers located an unsupervised 3-year-old child in the park without an adult. Investigators determined the child was under the care of 40-year-old Rosemarie Escalera Martinez, who was allegedly unaware the toddler left home about an hour before being located by police. When officers advised Escalera Martinez she was under arrest, she resisted their efforts to place her into custody. She also refused to cooperate with officers during the booking and processing phases. Escalera Martinez was charged with endangering the welfare of a child, resisting arrest, and obstructing governmental administration. She was transported to the Ontario County Jail to await arraignment. Several agencies responded to a crash involving a tractor-trailer Thursday afternoon around 1 p.m. The trailer took down several power lines along Manitow Road on the Grease-Parma town line. It's unclear if there were any injuries. Circumstances of the crash remain under investigation. Manitow Road between Frisbee Hill Road and First Bible Baptist Church is expected to remain closed through early Friday morning while utility crews make necessary repairs. Customers on Manitow Road remained without power overnight. Restoration is expected early Friday morning. The Webster community is divided over whether the LGBTQ flag should fly over Town Hall. People came out to a town board meeting Thursday night to talk about the town's first ever pride flag raising. Not everyone in the room was for it. The flag has caused controversy in the town. Those for it say it's an important symbol for Pride Month. Those against it say it's important for the town to not show favorites to certain communities at any time of the year. A chicken barbecue is being held tomorrow, Saturday, June 6th, at Runnings in Canandaigua, at the parking lot located at 3191 County Road 10 in Canandaigua. Serving starts at 11 and runs until sold out. The cost is $15 per dinner and includes half a chicken, salt potatoes, and your choice of homemade macaroni salad or coleslaw.
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5: Classic Country WOKR weather. Friday stays mostly sunny near 87 degrees with gentle west breezes. Friday night turns mostly cloudy with a slight chance of rain showers around 65 degrees. Saturday brings showers and thunderstorms, likely near 80.

0: 82, followed by Saturday night with showers and thunderstorms, likely easing to a slight chance. Sunday looks mostly sunny in the mid-70s. Currently, it's clear and 64 degrees.
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0: Have you heard the backstory to how Keith Whitley was bribed to record that song by its co-writer Hank Cochran? Well, Cochran had a pair of boots that Keith Whitley really liked. Those boots were pretty expensive, too. Hank, knowing that, he said, "You take that song to number one on the charts, and the boots are yours." It didn't become a chart topper, but it did become a top 20 hit. Hank Cochran gave him the boots anyways. And Keith Whitley scored his first big hit with the song Miami, Miami. Good morning. The Late Joe Diffie coming up next for you right here.
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Songwriter John Schwier has just completed writing a couple of songs. Daydreams About Night Things he initially presented to Charlie Pride, and to Ronnie Millsap, She's an Old Love Turned Memory. Ronnie turned him down. He was looking for something with more energy. Charlie Pride looking for something more.

0: It's one of the group's biggest hits, Terry McBride and The Ride and Love on the Loose, Heart on the Run. Terry staying active in the music business in 2026, a frequent performer at the Bluebird Cafe. He's got a number of concert dates on the road this summer, too. We got Clint Black coming up and also Marie Osmond with Dan Seals in moments.
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2: 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The New York Yankees are looking to take a 2-0 series lead in the NBA Finals. Game 2 of that series coming up tonight in San Antonio. Series is set to shift to Madison Square Garden for a couple games after tonight's contest. Let's jump to NFL football. The New York Jets adding a wide receiver. They announced the signing of G. Scott. They had an open spot on the roster, so no corresponding move was needed. He entered the league as an undrafted free agent in 2025 and signed with the Patriots, was on their practice squad, also spent some time in Washington before the Commanders released him earlier this year. His most notable time came in college when he played 51 games at Ohio State. Most of his time was as a tight end. 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I'm Matt Pauly with the Sports Flash on Classic Country WOKR.

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0: After all said and done, giving up on those empty dreams, reuniting under the peaceful big Montana sky, it's Marie Osmond and Dan Seals and their number one hit. I'm Jeff DeWeese, on the way, Shenandoah and Dolly Parton.
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3: ABC News, I'm Sherry Preston. After a full night of debate, the Senate has moved forward President Trump's immigration funding bill. The future of the fund, set up as a part of President Trump's lawsuit against the IRS, voted down. ABC's Rachel Scott's at the Capitol.
4: This morning, the Senate narrowly voting to approve a $70 billion immigration enforcement package without any measure to block President Trump's $1.8 billion so-called anti-weaponization fund. Alaska Senator Lisa Murkowski, the lone Republican, voting against the bill, which now heads to the House for approval.
3: The Senate has blocked a move that would have extended a program that allowed for key surveillance powers because some lawmakers were angry over the appointment of Bill Pulte as acting director of national intelligence. They say he does not have the qualifications and experience for that role. Some schools in session are going remote today, including Philadelphia, because of expected scorching temperatures throughout the Northeast. This is ABC News. Israel's Air Force striking different parts of southern Lebanon and the Israeli Army issuing evacuation warnings for 9 villages. The strikes and the warnings a day after Hezbollah fighters rejected a ceasefire deal between Israel and Lebanon. A Sherpa missing for days on Mount Everest rescued and now is receiving medical care, says ABC's Hannah Batah.
5: It's being called the miracle on Mount Everest. A 52-year-old Sherpa guide suddenly seen crawling back to base camp 6 days after he went missing. This is him moments after he returned, frostbitten, but alive. He was last seen in the so-called death zone, known for its thin oxygen and harsh conditions. He says he slipped and fell into a crevice where he was stuck for 2 days and two nights.
3: 52-year-old Dawa Sherpa says he survived by eating ice, and when the snow had fallen, he was able to climb out of that crevice. Sherry Preston, ABC News.
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6: Good morning. For WOKR News of the Finger Lakes, I'm Ken Haight reporting.
7: A man will serve 88 months in prison for selling meth. 40-year-old Chad Burgess of Rochester was convicted of possession with intent to distribute 5 grams of meth. March 26th, a search warrant was executed by the Niagara County Drug Task Force at a home on Locust Street for suspected narcotics trafficking. During the search, officers recovered about 125 grams of meth and about 45 grams of crack cocaine. Burgess admitted the meth and the crack cocaine was his. It was purchased 1 to 2 days earlier. Harris Road between Penfield Center Road and Atlantic Road has reopened after being closed due to a house fire. Monroe County deputies report one person living in the home was treated at the scene by EMS for smoke inhalation and was then released. A Victor man faces child endangerment charges after allegedly leaving 2 young children unattended inside a vehicle in Canandaigua late last month. Friday, May 22nd, Canandaigua police responded to South Main Street following report of unsupervised children in a car. Investigators determined 36-year-old Joel Rivera Lorito allegedly left a 6-year-old and 9-year-old children inside his vehicle for about 45 minutes while he shopped at a nearby business. Following his arrest, the children were turned over to the custody of their mother. Rivera Lorito was charged with 2 counts of endangering the welfare of a child. He was released with an appearance ticket for City of Canandaigua Court. Wegmans is reinforcing its pet policy inside stores. The signage in the stores has been updated, but the policy itself has not changed. Wegmans says pets are not allowed, but trained service animals are always welcome. Official stress, comfort, or emotional support animals are not considered service animals under federal or state law. Wegmans is also asking customers not to place service animals in shopping carts, citing health and safety guidelines. The policy is aimed at keeping stores safe and sanitary. Hundreds of martial artists from around the world are expected to gather in Canandaigua tomorrow, Saturday, for the 2026 Great Lakes Tournament at Finger Lakes Community College. The biannual event features competitors from across the U.S. and Europe and is scheduled for tomorrow, Saturday, from 8:30 until 5.
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8: Classic Country WOKR weather. Friday stays mostly sunny near 87 degrees with gentle west breezes. Friday night turns mostly cloudy with a slight chance of rain showers around 65 degrees. Saturday brings showers and thunderstorms, likely near 82, followed by Saturday night with showers and thunderstorms, likely easing to a slight chance. Sunday looks mostly sunny in the mid-70s. Currently, it's clear and 72 degrees.
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0: He's ready to clear the air and leave the baggage behind. It's Vince Gill and Take Your Memory With You. Vince continues to perform with the Eagles this year. They've set up another residency that's going to be happening later this fall in Vegas. On the road this summer, and he also celebrates his 50th anniversary this year in the music business with the release of a new EP of music every month. Johnny Lee and his first big hit coming up.
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A number one hit for Roseanne Cash. It could be part of a how-to book series, How We Make a Broken Heart. The next in the series could be 50 Ways to Leave Your Lover. We got John Conley coming up this hour, Addie Rabbit, and also Winona Judd with some Sammy Kershaw right now.

Their country is a lot of things. 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

0: For many of us in our working careers, we dabble in a profession and then move on to another. Such the case for John Conley, at one point a licensed mortician turned country music DJ, and ending up to be a very successful country music singer for decades. From his album Harmony, his last and number one hit to date, I Got My Heart Set on You. Good morning. Some Eddie Rabbit and Winona Judd are on the way in moments.
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0: celebrating her 62nd birthday just last week. It's no one else on earth. After her Phyllis and birthday cake and time with family, she is ready to hit the road. She'll be on tour this summer along with Melissa Etheridge. Good morning. Coming up, some David Allen Co. and also Highway 101.
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2: ABC News, I'm Sherry Preston. After 18 hours of debate, the Senate has passed a bill to fund immigration enforcement. $70 billion will go toward ICE and Border Patrol. Not included in the bill, a provision blocking that $1.8 billion so-called anti-weaponization fund set up as a part of President Trump's lawsuit against the IRS. This hour, we're getting a snapshot of the jobs picture for the month of May. The Labor Department releasing new unemployment numbers, as well as the number of people applying for unemployment benefits. Some concerns about security as World Cup matches get underway next week. John Cohen is a former official with the Department of Homeland Security.
3: The resources that have been available at the federal levels to prepare for this game have either been done away with or reassigned to focus on other areas or were impacted by the shutdown.
2: President Trump says he will attend an NBA Finals game at Madison Square Garden next week at the invitation of the team's owner. He's a longtime New York Knicks fan. This is ABC News. Complaints in California over how long it's taking to count the ballots in Tuesday's primaries, even though California says it always takes this long. Here's ABC's Alex Stone in L.A.
4: In response to criticism from President Trump and Republican gubernatorial candidate Steve Hilton over those slow election results here, California's Secretary of State says in a statement, accuracy before speed. Los Angeles County Registrar Dean Logan says all of the ballots will not be counted for a while.
5: The bulk of our ballots, typically in L.A. County, are in by 10 days after the election in the count. I don't expect that to be different in this election.
4: Part of the reason is because so many Californians vote by mail and those ballots can take a week to arrive to be counted. Alex Stone, ABC News, Los Angeles.
2: World Cup matches begin in less than a week, and in addition to fears over ticket prices and traffic and parking and everything else, some doctors are now warning people about the dangers of drinking in extreme heat. Sherry Preston, ABC News.
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7: Good morning. For WOKR News of the Finger Lakes, I'm Ken Haight reporting.
8: A Canandaigua woman faces multiple charges, including child endangerment and resisting arrest, after police found an unsupervised toddler at a local park last month. May 11th, Canandaigua police responded to Jefferson Park following a welfare check complaint. Officers located an unsupervised 3-year-old child in the park without an adult. Investigators determined the child was under the care of 40-year-old Rosemarie Escalera Martinez, who was allegedly unaware the toddler left home about an hour before being located by police. When officers advised Escalera Martinez she was under arrest, she resisted their efforts to place her into custody. She also refused to cooperate with officers during the booking and processing phases. Escalera Martinez was charged with endangering the welfare of a child, resisting arrest, and obstructing governmental administration. She was transported to the Ontario County Jail to await arraignment. Several agencies responded to a crash involving a tractor-trailer Thursday afternoon around 1 p.m. The trailer took down several power lines along Manitow Road on the Grease-Parma town line. It's unclear if there were any injuries. Circumstances of the crash remain under investigation. Manitow Road between Frisbee Hill Road and First Bible Baptist Church is expected to remain closed through early Friday morning while utility crews make necessary repairs. Customers on Manitow Road remained without power overnight. Restoration is expected early Friday morning. The Webster community is divided over whether the LGBTQ flag should fly over Town Hall. People came out to a town board meeting Thursday night to talk about the town's first ever pride flag raising. Not everyone in the room was for it. The flag has caused controversy in the town. Those for it say it's an important symbol for Pride Month. Those against it say it's important for the town to not show favorites to certain communities at any time of the year. A chicken barbecue is being held tomorrow, Saturday, June 6th, at Runnings in Canandaigua, at the parking lot located at 3191 County Road 10 in Canandaigua. Serving starts at 11 and runs until sold out. The cost is $15 per dinner and includes half a chicken, salt potatoes, and your choice of homemade macaroni salad or coleslaw.
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10: Classic Country WOKR weather. Friday stays mostly sunny near 87 degrees with gentle west breezes. Friday night turns mostly cloudy with a slight chance of rain showers around 65 degrees. Saturday brings showers and thunderstorms, likely near 82, followed by Saturday night with showers and thunderstorms, likely easing to a slight chance. Sunday looks mostly sunny in the mid-70s. Currently, it's clear and 76 degrees.
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0: It's Highway 101's Who's Lonely Now with lead singer Paulette Carlson, who stepped away from the spotlight of the music business to focus on family following the loss of her husband here in 2026. She is back at it once again, co-headlining along with Ronnie McDowell on his Red, White, and Blue Tour. We got Brooks and Dunn on the way next.
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0: Except for Monday and all the rest of the days ending in Y right there. I think she made her point. And that, of course, Lori Morgan. I don't know if you've heard the term wildflowering. Kind of sounds cute, doesn't it? But basically, dating with zero labels is what they call it. Zero timelines and zero expectations. What they found out in the research with this wildflowering going on. It can help you relax and stop overthinking, too. But experts warn it's also the perfect setup for somebody to kind of string you along. You definitely don't want that. So without clarity, they found out it can turn into a commitment avoidance loop right there where you're stuck in something casual that, well, it just never grows. Matter of fact, and if you try it, at least be clear on what you want and don't let the vibe drift right there make you anxious or uncomfortable. That's not something you need in your life, so get that out of your life for sure. Wildflowering. You might want to do a little research on that. Trisha Yearwood coming up, X's and O's, moments away.
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0: quite the details going on right there, and I like the way they're singing about her too. Betty's Being Bad. There you go, some alliteration for sure. And of course, Sawyer Brown right here at the station with the best country hits around. I'm in a hurry, and I don't know why. Boy, I've been there, done that, and bought that T-shirt way too many times in my life. Alabama, same kind of situation right around the corner. Tell you what's going on with them in a moment or two for sure.
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2: Classic Country WOKR weather. Friday stays mostly sunny near 87 degrees with gentle west breezes. Friday night turns mostly cloudy with a slight chance of rain showers around 65 degrees. Saturday brings showers and thunderstorms, likely near 82, followed by Saturday night with showers and thunderstorms, likely easing to a slight chance. Sunday looks mostly sunny in the mid-70s. Currently, it's clear and 80 degrees.
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Well, that'd be the case right there if I didn't love you. And that, of course, Steve Warner making a good, good presentation right there for sure. Dolly Parton in a moment or two. Boy, she's a little nervous about this lady sticking around. Watch out. Jolene on the way, and Dolly, get you all the

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beautiful country love song, one of the finest I think I could play for you. Here we go with Colin Ray. Boy, you can see everything in detail around here with this one. 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

0: Love that music, and boy, I fell in love with that thing first time I heard it many, many moons ago, and love playing it for you, and kind of played it for me today, too. Finally, that, of course, T.G. Shepherd. You know, the self-checkout lanes at stores, they say may be fast and convenient for some shoppers, but employees say it's becoming a pretty much a major headache for them because of certain shopper behaviors going on. So here's what they had to say. People bringing full carts to a system designed for just a few items and slowing everything down. That gets on their nerves right there. Customers triggering an error in the computer and then walking away, leaving machines frozen and lines backed up. Another one mentioned people routinely ignoring the card-only sign, scanning everything, and then acting very shocked right there when cash isn't accepted. And the final one right here for those employees in stores with the checkout lanes. Well, shoppers who choose self-checkout but need help every step of the way. And I've seen that happen many times.
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0: Well, I'm sure it'd make a difference. If you do, just tell me why, would you? Why? Nona Judd helping us out here at the station with the best country hits for sure. Quite the story going on right here with this one from the late, great, legendary Conway Twitty and Linda On My Mind. Boy, I can see the visuals going on right there with that one. A great detail for sure.
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2: Classic Country WOKR weather. Tonight stays mostly cloudy with a slight chance of rain showers, around 65 degrees. Saturday brings showers and thunderstorms likely, with a high near 82. Saturday night, showers and thunderstorms likely continue, then taper to a slight chance, with lows around 60. Sunday turns mostly sunny and milder, with highs in the mid-70s. Currently, it's clear and 81 degrees.
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0: Well, get right down to it. Sometimes that's unfortunately what it's going to take right there to get over somebody trying to get over you. And a sad way to put it right there from Vince Gill. Joe Diffie waiting in the wings for you. A little story about that pickup man coming up for you pretty quick. I'd have to say a few shakes of the old proverbial stick right around the corner.
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0: Oh, I've had that happen to me a time or two in my life, maybe a lot more than that. I'm not strong enough to say no. And that, of course, Blackhawk kind of laying it on the line right there for us. They say to start your day with something sweet might actually kind of lift your mood. There's a new study found out that adults who added a daily serving of fruit juice or maybe a smoothie, something like that, especially those not getting enough fruits and veggies right there, they found out they feel happier and reported fewer symptoms of depression. So good news right there to let you know about. That simple morning sweet treat, they say, boosted their fruit intake and their overall mood, got them in a better positive mood going that direction right there. So something you might want to keep in mind. Try. See if it might help you too. Tim McGraw, Where the Green Grass Grows, coming up for you right around the corner.
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0: Doggone it, that's as blue as somebody can get right there. Bless her little pea-picking heart. How blue. Then, of course, Reba McEntire doing the honors. Speaking of blue, the blue clear sky with George Strait coming up pretty quick, and the Forrester sister is going to be waiting in the wings.
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2: Taking a look at farm news from around the eastern United States, vegetable growers in the eastern U.S. are applauding an announcement from the USDA earlier this week. The federal agency will issue $1.6 billion in payments to eligible specialty crop producers in response to elevated input cost and market disruptions. In North Carolina, soybeans are looking good in early June. The latest crop condition report shows 65% of North Carolina soybeans in good to excellent condition. Pasture conditions in New York State, Pennsylvania, and Maryland are also looking fairly good as we go into June. In Maryland, 75% of pastures are rated in good to excellent condition. In Pennsylvania, that number stands at 56%, and in New York State, 81% of pastures are rated in good to excellent condition. And farmers in Virginia report recent improvements in topsoil moisture, with 62% of farmers in the Old Dominion reporting adequate soil moisture. Our pearl of wisdom today points out, who says that money doesn't grow on trees? Banks have branches. Yeah, that's your pearl of wisdom. You're on the farm and I'm Ish.
3: ABC News, I'm Sherry Preston. A stronger than expected jobs report. 172,000 jobs added to the U.S. economy in May, almost double the number as had been expected. University of Michigan economics professor Justin Wolfers on how that could affect interest rates.
4: If you're at the Fed, what you got to do is look down the track. And down the track, what you're worried about is, what is the damage coming out of Iran? What is the ongoing damage of the trade war? We've got high inflation. That's another factor pushing interest rates up. And it turns out that we're still creating jobs. So that really takes the heat out of calls for the Fed to cut rates anytime soon.
3: The price of oil continuing to trade globally at about $95 a barrel, with no breakthrough in negotiations that could potentially end the war between the U.S. and Iran. The Senate approving a bill overnight that provides $70 billion in funding for ICE and Homeland Security. It now moves on to the House. Hollywood actors avoiding another strike. Labor union SAG-AFTRA overwhelmingly ratifying a four-year contract with studios. This is ABC News. The opening match of the World Cup is less than a week away, and with the U.S. at war with Iran and without a director of national intelligence, ABC's Dave Packer says some serious security concerns remain.
5: As the World Cup brings fans from around the globe to the U.S.,
6: the challenges are unprecedented.
5: ABC News contributor and former DHS official John Cohen calls the threat environment
6: highly volatile, complex, and the most dangerous I've seen in the 42 years that I've been involved in law enforcement and homeland security.
5: His concern?
6: The resources that have been available at the federal levels to prepare for this game have either been done away with or reassigned to focus on other areas, or were impacted by the shutdown.
5: Dave Packer, ABC News.
3: The Southern Baptists will gather for their annual meeting next week, and for the fourth year in a row, the 11,000 church representatives will debate whether to formally ban churches with women in any role resembling that of a pastor. I'm Sherry Preston, ABC News.
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9: The Canandaigua in Bloom celebration returns to downtown Canandaigua tomorrow. The annual event begins with the opening of the Canandaigua Farmers Market, which is held every Saturday from 9 a.m. until noon. At 10, the community can celebrate the grand opening of the Ryan Bush State Farm's new location on South Main Street. The Sip and Stroll is being held from 3 to 6. Opening night celebration of the Central on Main begins at 6:30, and we'll be featuring live music from It's My Party. A traffic stop on Chapin Street led to a driving while intoxicated charge for a Canandaigua man late last month. 29-year-old Christopher N. Bourneville of Canandaigua was arrested around 11:20 p.m. May 11th after police say he failed to obey a traffic control sign. During the stop, officers say Bourneville exhibited signs of intoxication and was taken into custody. He was later released to a third party with an appearance ticket for Canandaigua City Court. A Victor man faces child endangerment charges after allegedly leaving two young children unattended inside a vehicle in Canandaigua late last month. Friday, May 22nd, Canandaigua police responded to South Main Street following report of unsupervised children in a car. Investigators determined 36-year-old Joel Rivera Lorido allegedly left a 6-year-old and 9-year-old children inside his vehicle for about 45 minutes while he shopped at a nearby business. Following his arrest, the children were turned over to the custody of their mother. Rivera Lorido was charged with two counts of endangering the welfare of a child. He was released with an appearance ticket for City of Canandaigua Court. Hundreds of martial artists from around the world are expected to gather in Canandaigua tomorrow, Saturday, for the 2026 Great Lakes Tournament at Finger Lakes Community College. The biannual event features competitors from across the U.S. and Europe, and is scheduled for tomorrow, Saturday, from 8:30 until 5. A chicken barbecue is being held tomorrow, Saturday, June 6th, at Runnings in Canandaigua, at the parking lot located at 3191 County Road 10 in Canandaigua. Serving starts at 11 and runs until sold out. The cost is $15 per dinner and includes half a chicken, salt potatoes, and your choice of homemade macaroni salad or coleslaw.
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7: Classic Country WOKR weather. Tonight stays mostly cloudy with a slight chance of rain showers, around 65 degrees. Saturday brings showers and thunderstorms likely, with a high near 82. Saturday night, showers and thunderstorms likely continue, then taper to a slight chance, with lows around 60. Sunday turns mostly sunny and milder, with highs in the mid-70s. Currently, it's clear and 83 degrees.
11: 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Yankees will be without Aaron Judge for some time due to a rib fracture. He'll be reevaluated in 4 to 6 weeks. He is expected to return at some point this season. Judge has 17 home runs on the year. Yankees beginning a 3-game series with the Red Sox. Ryan Weathers against Sonny Gray. New York has won 7 of their last 10. They beat Cleveland Thursday afternoon 2-1 to avoid the sweep to the Guardians. The Mets are in San Diego tonight, starting a series with the Padres. Christian Scott against Michael King. Mets have won 5 of their last 7. NBA tonight, the Knicks and the Spurs play game 2 of the finals, and New York looking to go up 2 games to none. They won the series opener on Wednesday night and have now won 12 straight postseason games by an average of 22 points. Game 3 will be at the Garden Monday. 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

0: 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And a good way to put it, oh, I like that man's voice singing that thing too, Kevin Sharp. Winding down that set in a moment or two, getting back to him in just a few shakes of a stick. I got Keith Whitley, When You Say Nothing At All, on the way for you pretty soon.
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Well, quite the evening coming up, so watch out when you're getting around this lady for sure. You might want to avoid her. Straight Tequila Night. John Anderson, fill you in with all the details.

0: Maybe you kind of felt the same way too as Janie Fricke. Too much talking. That's right. Let's stop talking about it and go a different direction right there. Enough talk, talk, talk, talk, blah, blah, blah. Anyway, some dream vacations they found out don't go as planned. And there's some new research that shows that over 9 in 10 travelers regret at least one trip that they've made. Now, according to one survey, the most common reason for this travel regret, well, something going wrong on the trip, like illness or cancellations, things like that. And destinations that U.S. travelers regretted the most were, and this kind of surprised me here, Las Vegas, followed by the Big Apple, New York City right there, and Miami came in third on that list.
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The devil went down to Georgia. He was looking for a soul to steal. He was in a bind because he was way behind and he was willing to make a deal. When he came across this young man sawing on a fiddle and playing it hot, and the devil jumped up on a hickory stump and said, "Boy, let me tell you what. I guess you didn't know it, but I'm a fiddle player too. And if you'd care to take a dare, I'll make a bet with you. Now you play pretty good fiddle, boy, but give the devil his due. I bet a fiddle of gold against your soul, cause I think I'm better than you." 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

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And then a band of demons

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Johnny said, "Devil, just come on back if you ever want to try again. 'Cause I told you once, you son of a gun, I'm

0: Way down home. 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Down home, that, of course, Alabama. Love is just a game. We'll get you all the details from the Gatlin brothers in a moment or two. And Mary Chapin Carpenter, going to be waiting in the wings for you. I guarantee it for sure.
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2: Classic Country WOKR weather. Tonight stays mostly cloudy with a slight chance of rain showers, around 65 degrees. Saturday brings showers and thunderstorms likely, with a high near 82. Saturday night, showers and thunderstorms likely continue, then taper to a slight chance, with lows around 60. Sunday turns mostly sunny and milder, with highs in the mid-70s. Currently, it's clear and 86 degrees.
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1: You know, this old world is full of singers, but just a few are chosen to tear your heart out when they sing. Imagine life without them. All your radio heroes.

You know the heart of country music still beats in Luke the Drifter. You can tell it when he sang I Saw the Light. Old Marty, Hank and Lefty, why I can feel them right here with me.

0: Let me say, if you've never seen that video with that song, boy, I tell you, you got to check it out. That'll make you appreciate the song even more. Who's going to fill their shoes? Good way to put it. The old legend right there. Oh, the old possum for sure. George Jones. Man, a powerful tune for sure. Leanne Rimes, not that far away, right around the corner with One-Way Ticket coming up for you pretty quick.
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0: Hey, no big deal, no big thing right there. Guys do it all the time. So come on, guys, back off of those ladies right there. They want to go that direction. You're doing it. Why can't they? Mindy McCready, guys do it all the time. There's a company organization called Hylee. This Hylee poll of about 2,900 Gen Z and millennial daters finds that pets are basically the ultimate matchmaker out there. They say that two-thirds instantly like a profile with a cute animal, two-thirds own a pet, and a whopping 8 in 10 said that they'd pick their pet over a partner. That does not surprise me in this day and age at all. A little less talk and a lot more action. Toby Keith kind of swing us that direction right around the bend.
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0: Well, as you go through life and learn that lesson early, too, you got to be strong enough to bend. Don't break, just strong enough to bend. Good way to put it right there from Tanya Tucker. Terry Clark helping us out. Better things to do in a moment or two. Got that lined out, ready to go. And soon to follow, legendary Conway Twitty for you.
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2: Classic Country WOKR weather. Tonight stays mostly cloudy with a slight chance of rain showers, around 65 degrees. Saturday brings showers and thunderstorms likely, with a high near 82. Saturday night, showers and thunderstorms likely continue, then taper to a slight chance, with lows around 60. Sunday turns mostly sunny and milder, with highs in the mid-70s. Currently, it's partly cloudy and 86 degrees.
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0: What a voice right there, Andy Griggs, and a mighty fine and good reassurance for sure. You won't ever be lonely. Ain't nothing wrong with that. That first thought sometimes just doesn't cut it. Eddie Rabbit tell you about that second thought in a moment or two right around the corner.
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Roseanne Cash, and my baby thinks he's a train. Well, that's okay. I heard last week he thought he was an orangutan, and the week before that thought he was a monkey. So I guess he's role-playing or something. Yeah. Interesting song from Roseanne Cash. Hey, how are you? Friday afternoon, it's TGIF. Thanks for being here. I'm Jim West. Here's Sawyer Brown.

Classic Country. Johnny, Dolly, Willie, Reba. Artists you know by their first names. 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

0: Well, sounds like Bakersfield music to me. Matter of fact, Buck cut a version of that song back in the 60s. It's the Desert Rose Band and Hello Trouble. Come on in. On the way, some Reba and Alabama.
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0: It is certainly a deep song from Reba McEntire, the greatest man I never knew. And one thing I've learned as an adult, family dynamics, despite what's going on in any kind of a family, and you got to embrace your children. You know, just my opinion on that, but you got to reach out and love your kids and tell them you love them. There's Reba. On the way, some Barbara Mandrell, Delamy Brothers, and more.
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2: Classic Country WOKR weather. Tonight stays mostly cloudy with a slight chance of rain showers, around 65 degrees. Saturday brings showers and thunderstorms likely, with a high near 82. Saturday night, showers and thunderstorms likely continue, then taper to a slight chance, with lows around 60. Sunday turns mostly sunny and milder, with highs in the mid-70s. Currently, it's mostly cloudy and 86 degrees.
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0: 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Tell him you love him. 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

sailing away with the Oak Ridge Boys with Jim West on a Friday afternoon. Well, today, I guess, is the first day of CMA Fest. CMA Fest underway in Nashville out there at the Nissan Stadium, where a variety of country performers are going to be on stage. There's too many to name here. A lot of people going to be there. So if you're in the Nashville area, you might want to check out CMA Fest. I'm sure it's going to be crazy.

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0: Well, you know, I personally have a lot of favorite singers and country songwriters, and in the songwriter department, that guy right there is one of the best tunesmiths, I think, in the business, in country music. There's Rodney Crowell. Rodney Crowell and What Kind of Love.
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0: Well, around the summer of 1987, singer Buck Owens out there in Bakersfield started hearing echoes of himself on the radio and in the music business, started hearing that song and said, who's that guy singing? And it ended up, of course, being Dwight Yoakam. And Dwight was paying a little homage to Buck Owens, one of his favorite singers. Of course, not only was Buck a favorite of Dwight's, but so was people like Merle Haggard and Johnny Horton and others. But that song kind of led eventually the next year, 1988, into Dwight Yoakam and Buck Owens recording their famous duet, The Streets of Bakersfield.
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2: ABC News, I'm Mike Tabusky. President Trump says the Department of National Intelligence is too big and is pushing for incoming acting director Bill Pulte to downsize the organization in charge of the nation's spy agencies. Oral arguments today in the case of the White House ballroom. A lower court had ordered construction to stop following a lawsuit from preservationists. Now the president's lawyers are asking an appeals court to throw out that move. ABC's Stephen Portnoy.
3: One of the judges, Patricia Millette, who's an Obama appointee, really pressed the Justice Department on how far the president can go, whether the president could tear down the White House or maybe even if he wanted to, take down the Statue of Liberty, and whether anyone could sue to stop him. And the answer from the government's lawyer was, quote, I think that's right.
2: Brendan Banfield has been sentenced to life in prison after being convicted earlier this year for murdering his wife, Christine, and Joseph Ryan. The man Banfield wanted to take the fall for his wife's murder. This is ABC News. A California judge ruled a few weeks ago that that notorious Cars for Kids ad had to stop airing, but now it's back, at least for the time being, with a new court order that is allowing the ad to run. ABC's Alex Stone has details.
4: This went back to a Southern California man who said he donated a vehicle after he heard the ad on the radio and thought the money was going to be going to needy children, but he then learned, and this was part of his lawsuit, that the money was actually going to Orthodox Jewish programs in New York and New Jersey, and the money was going to Israel, that the money was being used to send teenagers to Israel and for a $16 million building there that the organization has.
2: Measles cases in the United States have surpassed 2,000 for the second year in a row, according to new data from the CDC. This November, the Pan American Health Organization will evaluate whether the U.S. has lost its elimination status for that illness. I'm Mike Tabusky, ABC News.
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6: I'm Ken Haight for WOKR News of the Finger Lakes.
7: A Canandaigua woman faces multiple charges, including child endangerment and resisting arrest, after police found an unsupervised toddler at a local park last month. May 11th, Canandaigua police responded to Jefferson Park following a welfare check complaint. Officers located an unsupervised 3-year-old child in the park without an adult. Investigators determined the child was under the care of 40-year-old Rosemarie Escalera Martinez, was allegedly unaware the toddler left home about an hour before being located by police. When officers advised Escalera Martinez she was under arrest, she resisted their efforts to place her into custody. She also refused to cooperate with officers during the booking and processing phases. Escalera Martinez was charged with endangering the welfare of a child, resisting arrest, and obstructing governmental administration. She was transported to the Ontario County Jail to await arraignment. Hundreds of martial artists from around the world are expected to gather in Canandaigua tomorrow, Saturday, for the 2026 Great Lakes Tournament at Finger Lakes Community College. The biannual event features competitors from across the U.S. and Europe and is scheduled for tomorrow, Saturday, from 8:30 until 5. The Canandaigua in Bloom celebration returns to downtown Canandaigua tomorrow. The annual event begins with the opening of the Canandaigua Farmers Market, which is held every Saturday from 9 a.m. until noon. At 10, the community can celebrate the grand opening of the Ryan Bush State Farm's new location on South Main Street. 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
9: Classic Country WOKR weather. Tonight stays mostly cloudy with a chance of showers and thunderstorms, around 65 degrees, and light southwesterly winds. Saturday brings showers and thunderstorms likely, then a chance for more storms, near 82 and breezy from the west. Saturday night stays unsettled with showers and thunderstorms, likely around 60. Sunday turns a... Currently, it's partly cloudy and 88 degrees.
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0: believe me, baby. Yeah, I lied. I did. Trisha Yearwood, Jim West. We're playing the great classic country favorites on a Friday. Highway 101, one of their first ones, is coming up.
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0: She certainly is keeping those home fires burning. You got to give some credit to Mama. You know, there's Ronnie Millsap with Jim West. We're playing the hits, your favorite classic country. On the way, John Michael Montgomery got a little Johnny Cash later on, and the song that made Kenny Rogers famous, one of his big early hits, written by the late Don Schlitz. Yep, The Gambler is coming up.
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4: On a warm summer's evening, on a train bound for nowhere, I met up with a gambler. We were both too tired to sleep, so we took turns of staring

0: Rhodes sold that Grundy County auction incident song from John Michael Montgomery. I promised it to you. There it is. Friday afternoon, TGIF, Jim West here. I was just looking at the calendar. Today's what, 5th of June? June 5th? And sparked my memory to realize that over 50 years ago now, over 50 years ago on June 5th in 1972, I joined the United States Air Force, served my country. And I'm just thinking, my goodness, it's over 50 years ago. Long time ago. Yeah, I know, I'm getting old.
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2: Classic Country WOKR weather. Tonight stays mostly cloudy with a chance of showers and thunderstorms, around 65 degrees, and light southwesterly winds. Saturday brings showers and thunderstorms likely, then a chance for more storms, near 82 and breezy from the west. Saturday night stays unsettled with showers and thunderstorms, likely around 60. Sunday turns a currently, it's partly cloudy and 84 degrees.
3: 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Major League Baseball, the Yankees beginning a three-game series with the Boston Red Sox tonight. Ryan Weathers getting the start against Sonny Gray. The Yankees coming off a 2-1 victory Thursday afternoon against Cleveland. They avoid the sweep and have won 7 of their last 10. Ryan McMahon had the go-ahead RBI single. Aaron Judge will miss some time due to a rib fracture. He'll be checked in 4 to 6 weeks, expected to return to the Yankees this season. He has 17 home runs on the year. The Mets are in San Diego beginning a three-game series with the Padres at Petco Park. The Mets have won 5 of 7. Coming off a win against Seattle Wednesday, Christian Scott will get the start tonight against Michael King. NBA Finals tonight, Game 2, as the Knicks will take on San Antonio. New York looking to go up 2-0 after they took the opener on Wednesday night. They have now won 12 straight postseason games. 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

0: what voices they have together. Yeah, there's Linda Davis, Reba McEntire together. Of course, Does He Love You? Before that, it was Dan Seals, three-time loser, and Johnny Cash in the old Ring of Fire with the trumpets even. Yeah. Stick around for Willie. Willie Nelson's coming up.
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All your favorite classic country music lives here. Jim West on a Friday afternoon. Conway Twitty, of course. Yeah. Between those blue eyes and jeans. Wow. There she is. This is Conway.

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Johnny, Dolly, Willie, Reba. Artists you know by their first names. 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

0: Well, there is a past tense song, if I've ever heard one. It's Little Texas, and What Might Have Been. Yeah, What Might Have Been. I'm Jim West. Happy Friday. Good afternoon. Another weekend right in front of us. Oh, boy, looking forward to the weekend. I know you are, too. Stay close for some Lone Star and Ed Bruce.
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0: A successful singer, songwriter, and even actor. Yeah, there's the late Ed Bruce in my first taste of Texas. I'm Jim West. Alan Jackson's coming up, rocking the jukebox again.
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2: Classic Country WOKR weather. Tonight stays mostly cloudy with a chance of showers and thunderstorms, around 65 degrees, and light southwesterly winds. Saturday brings showers and thunderstorms likely, then a chance for more storms, near 82 and breezy from the west. Saturday night stays unsettled with showers and thunderstorms, likely around 60. Sunday turns a... Currently, it's clear and 83 degrees.
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you know, I want to take a quick moment and dedicate that song to my nephew, Logan. He's a big George Strait fan. Logan Bruton, down there in Tucson, he just graduated, I

0: It's this week in high school. Yeah, Logan, congratulations on graduating, and he's getting set to join the Marines. Yeah, hoorah!
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Oh, just taking that morning ride, loving the fresh, clean air first thing in the morning, yeah, before it gets real hot, right? There's Lee Greenwood with Jim West. And you know, I feel lucky. I feel lucky that it's going to be a good weekend coming up. This is Mary Chapin Carpenter.

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0: Well, the lady is totally retired from the country music business these days. You don't even hear much at all about Barbara Mandrell because she's just totally retired. Her and her husband, Ken. I'm Jim West. Happy Friday. Alabama is straight ahead.
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0: Well, he certainly was. He's a walk-away Joe. There's Tricia Yearwood, Don Henley together Friday afternoon with Jim West. Of course, Tricia is married to Garth Brooks, who is in the news lately. He just surpassed, get this, Garth Brooks just sold over 200 million albums. Only recording artist to ever do that. 200 million. And not only that, Garth is considering selling his massive music publishing catalog, and he's asking $2 billion for that, to the highest bidder. I think it's Sony Music he might be selling it to, perhaps, but Garth's got his record catalog up for sale for $2 billion. Wait a minute, Garth, I thought you were already rich.
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2: Classic Country, WOKR weather. Tonight stays mostly cloudy with a chance of showers and thunderstorms, around 65 degrees, and light southwesterly winds. Saturday brings showers and thunderstorms likely, then a chance for more storms, near 82, and breezy from the west. Saturday night stays unsettled, with showers and thunderstorms, likely around 60. Sunday turns currently, it's clear and 81 degrees.
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0: Oh boy, what a classic from Charlie Pride. Of course, Kiss an Angel Good Morning, Friday afternoon with Jim West. Country folks celebrating birthdays today include Don Reed from the Statler Brothers. Happy birthday to Don. And I got a couple of music, radio and music friends celebrating birthdays today. My friend Craig Powers works for Curb Records. Yeah, happy birthday, CP, Craig Powers, out there in California. And who else? Larry Hughes, another record label friend of mine, record promoter. Happy birthday to Larry Hughes. He is the son of Randy Hughes, who just happened to be the pilot in that fateful plane crash that took the life of Patsy Cline and other country stars back in 1963. Yeah, Larry Hughes, my friend who's having a birthday today, is the son of Randy Hughes.
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